heard of, 'cause he still cares. Friends, your home might be breaking apart in a million pieces. 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You may be abused, feel defeated, but friend, Jesus has not deserted you.

0: talking about. 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Amen? But now we also want to acknowledge some of the really sophisticated hand clappers. How many sophisticated hand clappers do we have in here tonight? Okay. All right, we're gonna go through a series of rhythms, and I'm gonna clap it and you answer, okay? Can you do that? Are you ready, singers?
1: Yes.
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0: You ready, band?